0: 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Enjoy dance music.
1: 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Shout out to my man, Mother Joe. Because everybody here is so sick. Say my name.

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2: 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My life is a roller coaster inside of a maze. I hope it's a phase, spending way more than I save. I don't know if I'm matching my age anymore.